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1: 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I'm still going to say it. I love you, Jim. And yeah, we play Dreams, but I agree, not enough. 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And if there's anything else you want to hear, hello, my name is Tamo. 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
1: The live action Moana. I was going to say, like, if you have kids, let me know if you're going. But my best friend Lauren, she does not have kids, and she is going to go see that this weekend, which I love her for. And then later in the month, we get Spider-Man, Brand New Day. What I'm excited about, though, is the return of American Horror Story coming back to TV on FX for the 13th season on September 24th. And it's going to have Jessica Lange, Sarah Paulson, who I freaking love, and Angela Bassett. It's going to be awesome. Kathy Bates, too.
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1: Everything's so expensive right now, but gas is one of those things. 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
1: Tame Impala's Dracula. My name is Shroom. Thanks for losing yourself in the music with us. 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
1: 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The winner was the huntsman spider, a species native to Queensland, Australia. This spider clocked a top speed of a little over 8 miles per hour. That easily beats the average human who runs somewhere between 4 and 6 miles per hour.
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It's Temper City, Self-Aware.

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Salt 94.9. Starbucks has got some new drinks coming this month. I'll let you know what they are. Coming up soon and playing new music from The Strokes as well called Going Shopping right after Everlast, What It's Like.

0: Radio 94.9. 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The seasonal lineup uses the flavor in different ways, including orange cream cold foam on some drinks and a double layer of whipped cream in the orange cream frappuccino. The launch also includes a limited edition merchandise collection created with Southern California fashion label Dandy Worldwide, available while supplies last.
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1: Frontman Robbie Furs of Mother revealed that this single was written during two simultaneous life-altering milestones, grieving the loss of his mother and celebrating the birth of his daughter. 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
1: Cage the Elephant's brand new song, Beaches in Tennessee. My name is Shroom. Coming up, I'll play a song that went viral on TikTok before appearing on the artist's second studio album.
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American singer Julia Wolf, her song In My Room, initially ended up going viral on TikTok before appearing on her second studio album, Pressure. I've

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1: 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My name is Malcolm.
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10: Plus, we got a lot of new music for you, including one I've had my eye and ear on for weeks now, New Cage the Elephant. Not going to make you wait long for that one. We got some new Sleep Theory. Plus, we got some new music from Cisco Adler. Two world premieres in this show this weekend.
1: I love it. Two world premieres. You can't call us a bunch of losers, can you?
10: 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Here's the Sid Fox remix on Scratch and Sniff.

0: Kendall, her new album, Looking for People to Unfollow, is out now.
1: She is just a freaking queen. 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Guilty, not ashamed. White stripes on top of her. Fell in love with the girl. The Lewd Behavior remix is what you heard.
0: Did some Pumpkins, Bullet with Butterfly Wings, the Beat Bender remix. That new one from Cage the Elephant, Beaches in Tennessee, man. That thing's kind of like a banger. It's like Ain't No Rest for the Wicked kind of vibe, right?
1: Oh, my God. 1,000%. That is my summer song. I'm calling it right now. Also, Beck Loser, the Sid Fox remix is what we got on. So much more remixes and so much more new music coming your way, too.
0: Scratch and Sniff. Be right back.

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5: You got to know Scratch and Sniff. 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And ever since then, we've been going to these little places called Ocean Avenue, right?
6: 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The traffic is horrible and it takes forever to get there. But I promise the view is beyond worth it. Here's some yellow card. It's the Burnout Remix on Scratch and Sniff.
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0: Whoa, that's a tripper right there. That's for all you Swifties out there. That's Sleep Theory actually covering Cruel Summer from Taylor Swift, you know, the little 2019 hit. Those guys actually, they're known for dropping fun pop covers into some of their live shows. And actually, that thing's kind of a banger.
1: Yeah, they're really good at it, too. And it's perfect timing because not only is it summer, but, you know, she got married over 4th of July weekend. It was a whole big thing. And you know what is a big thing in my world is new music from The Killers, which they've promised us in 2027, which is around the corner. We played you Human, the Lost Kings remix.
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1: It's a long one right there. Butthole Surfers with some new music for you. We played Intelligent Guy, but we played to the astronaut version.
0: And Ocean

0: premiere of his new song. It's called Waiting, and I've been waiting all night for it. It's going to be the Peer.org Song of the Week, so get ready for that one.
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0: what's next, and almost Monday is what's next, right out of my hometown, San Diego.
1: Yeah, three besties from high school bonded over surfing and music, which is very San Diego of them. And this is off their new album, which we're getting in September. It's No More Regrets on Scratch and Sniff.

0: latest scratch and sniff, remixing your faves, turning you on to what's next. And these guys are out of Austin, Texas, and they're making some noise in our neighborhood. And we figure, hey, good press, bad press, let's give them some press, right?
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1: That was a good mashup. I'm into that one. We also played you some new music, which I'm into, from Bad Press, Circle Round.
0: Yeah, shout outs to Bad Press. Radiohead's Everything in the Right Place, the Zed remix. Speaking of Zed, where did Zed go? Did he, like, drop off the Zed world or what? I haven't...
1: You got to get out of my brain, because I was thinking of the same thing. I don't know where that Polly Pocket Size DJ is, but I miss him. Zed, we love you. Played you some new music, too, from Almost Monday. Our friends from San Diego, No More Regrets is what it was called.
0: Yeah, and Gorillaz with De La Soul, Feel Good. Boo-doo. Kristen and I are feeling good all night. We'll be right back.
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2: 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But first, let's play you some Cypress Hill. This is Insane in the Brain, the Danisco remix.

0: 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How about you intro your new song? Let's world premiere. Let's debut this bad boy.
1: All right, yo, they gave me the keys to the candy store this week. 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It features my friends Cashed Out, amazing band from Florida. 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That's what I'm here for, y'all. 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
1: 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This is Waited, featuring Cashed Out by me, Cisco Adler. 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
1: That song features literally everybody. It's like they got a posse on top of a posse. I don't know if they did that on purpose, but it's working for me. 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Semi Charm Life, we played you the Chasm remix.
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0: Dude, that thing got me in like this little chill island vibe. Loving it, man.
1: Right?
0: Cypress Hill. Insane in the Brain, the Danisco remix, and we are just flowing and going. It's July, and wow, let's go get a cold one and come back with Linkin Park.
1: We're going to refuel. You better do the same. See you soon. Hold on.
0: Scratch Engineer.
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7: So he's scratching and sniff. I remember playing Chester, Linkin Park back in the day when I remember doing the Jay-Z remixes. And then I remember, can you remember, Kristen, like when all of a sudden there were rumors about a woman actually fronting Linkin Park?
8: Yeah, everybody was kind of like, who's it going to be? Who's it going to be? And then that was one of the first rumors, is they're going to go with a girl. And that's who they went with. And man, she's got the pipes of a freaking goddess. I don't know how she does what she does with her voice, but she's amazing. Emily Armstrong, the new lead singer. It's Linkin Park, Emptiness Machine, the Vox remix on Scratch and Sniff. And I'm

0: It takes two, and doesn't it, Kristen? It takes two, you know? She's here, I'm here. Between the two of us, we got everything covered.
1: You could do it by yourself. It's just better when there's somebody else there with you. 21 Pilots can tell you all about that. The duo we know and love stressed out the Dave Winnell remix for you.
0: Joyce Manners, I used to go to this bar, did some Pixies. Where is my mind? The Bass Nectar remix. Anything that Bass Nectar hops onto, I've learned that it usually is fire.
1: Yeah, right? Bass Nectar's on it, it's gonna be good. Same thing with Linkin Park, and I did see that they were vacationing, taking a little break. We played you Emptiness Machine, the Vox remix.
0: Last weekend was 4th of July. I guess it's okay to play English bands. We've got a supermassive black hole-ish English band coming up for you next.
1: Going across the pond on Scratch and Sniff. Hell yeah!

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3: So you got it on Scratch and Sniff, and this is our last set of the evening, and we figured we'd play you some Muse. And Kristen, check this one out. The song is about women being the center of the galaxy and this gigantic black hole that just sucked you all up in. It's called a woman.
4: 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Thank you, Muse, for putting everybody onto this knowledge. Big summer for them, too. They're on tour, fresh off of giving us their new album. Here's Supermassive Black Hole. It's the Dusky Remix on Scratch.

0: mixing your faves, turning you on to what's next, as well as some Death Cab for Cutie.
1: Oh my gosh, these guys just write about the deepest, heaviest emotions, but they make it sound so good. This is Riptides on Scratch and Sniff.
0: Let it rip.

0: Needed a little woohoo moment this weekend. MGK and Fred Durst also wanting you to fix your face. 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
1: Yeah. Novocaine from The Unlikely Candidates, the Octavius remix.
0: Some new Death Cab for Cutie for you, Riptides, and some Muse Supermassive Black Hole Dusky remix. And that is our weekend with you.
1: What a show, man. I mean, not only the dopest remixes around, but we world premiered new Case the Elephant. And also a new one out from Cisco Adler, that Waiting track. So, man, super fresh.
0: Well, we do. We're not lying when we say we put you on to what's next. You know, we are people of our word. So thank you so much for hanging with us this weekend. We appreciate you beyond, and we'll do it again in 7 days.
1: Continue your July weekend right now. Have fun. We'll see you in 7 nights. We out of here.
0: Adios.
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0: 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Hey, what's going on? How are you? It's Nikki with you. How's your weekend going so far? What are you up to? Please say hi. We would love to hear from you and let us know what's up. 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Just tap on that little red microphone and speak your mind. Let us know what you want us to try to get on for you anytime. And also, you probably would like to know that starting up again right here tomorrow, you're going to have 9 chances a day, every day this week, Monday through Friday, to win a free $1,000 right here.
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What's going on? It's Nikki hanging with you, keeping it going. 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

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Shinedown Second Chance on this early Sunday. What's going on? It's Nikki. Just keeping it going now with this anthem, courtesy of our pal Somber. Somber Summer 2026 happening as we speak. It's back to friends.

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Papa Roach, even if it kills me. Hey, it's Nikki with you. I feel like we should talk about soccer. It just had two huge games in the last bunch of hours here. Got a few more big ones coming our way this week. Biggest ones yet. And yes, you still can stream all of these games, any and all of these games from anywhere

0: 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Hey, what's going on? How are you? It's Nikki hanging with you. Another weekend here once again. What are you up to? What do you want to be up to? What do you want us to try to get on for you? 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

Radio 94.9, Linkin Park documentary coming our way soon. What's going on? It's Nikki with you. Coming your way now with some newish Death Cab off their new album, I Built You a Tower. This is Riptides.

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It's Nikki hanging with you with some music discovery now from Dirty Heads. Another perfect song for a summer weekend, in my humble opinion. This is One of Those Days.

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Yellow card, better days. It's Nikki. Does it get any better? I don't know. Honestly, like in this little segue right here, I feel like high school me would be like, absolutely not. I'd be pretty darn stoked. Going from a yellow card to now panic, I write sins. 2026 me is also pretty stoked. Hope you are too.

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0: Radio 94.9. What's going on? It's Nikki. What would be fun for you or to you if you won a free $1,000, you know, paying some bills, catching up on credit cards and all of that stuff, or just totally splurging on something that has also been on your mind for seemingly ever? Whatever it is, the choice is all yours. It's your money. Geez. We just want to give it to you. It's $1,000 up for grabs right here 9 times a day, every weekday. Just hang out, listen out for the keywords, enter it, and you could win that $1,000.
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It's Nikki hanging with you. Just need a talk back request for this one. As always, if there's anything you'd like us to try to get on for you, or you just want to say hi or say whatever, send us a talk back while you're listening with your free iHeartRadio app. It's Tame Impala now, Dracula.

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What's going on? 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

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I say you look so fine that I really want to make you mine. 4, 5, 6, come on and get your kicks. Now you don't need

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1: Man, Evanescence with their like triumphant return in 2026. Love to see it. What's going on? It's Nikki. Honestly, could say the same about both of these two iconic bands right here, Yellow Card and Good Charlotte. This one is Bedroom Post.

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Hey, it's Nikki. And if you want traffic, weather, a little less talk, and a ton of alt rock to help you wake up, join Shroom tomorrow morning beginning at 6.

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Keeping it going now with this one from Mother. Would really love to know what you think of this song. 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

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Sublime and Sonata, and of course their brand new album out now, been out for a little bit. What do you think of it? Like, Jacob Noel has been very vocal saying this is it, there's not going to be anything else. Do you think it's true?

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Radio 94.9. Still such an iconic mashup right there. Jay-Z, Linkin Park. What a time to be alive that was. Honestly, this weekend, what a time to be alive for Jay-Z. Having a huge weekend out at Yankee Stadium in the Bronx. So good for them. Anyway, good for us. Thank you so much for hanging with us. It's Nikki with some new Sublime right now. This is Until the Sun Explodes. Yeah.

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1: Hey, good morning. It's Nikki with you. 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I feel like $1,000 still goes decently far and is helpful. So yeah, you got to be in it to win it, like they say. 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
1: Hey, it's Nikki, keeping it going now with Tame Impala, who's on tour this summer with our friend Joe. Like, I know we already got the big Jenny remix of this song right here, but imagine, like, a Tame Impala and Joe version of Dracula, like, live. Could be cool.

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Radio 94.9. There he is. Joe was just talking about how he's on tour this summer with Tame Impala. Wouldn't it be cool if they did like a remix of End of Beginning or something like that? I think that'd be cool. What's going on? It's Nikki. Beginning tomorrow morning, you're going to have 9 chances a day, every day this week, tomorrow through Friday, to win a free $1,000. Tell that to your big empty bank account. Get it?

0: 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Newish one there from Modest Mouse, Picking Dragon's Pockets. Hey, what's going on? How are you? It's Nikki with you. How's your weekend going so far? What are you up to? Please say hi. We would love to hear from you and let us know what's up. 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Just tap on that little red microphone and speak your mind. Let us know what you want us to try to get on for you anytime. And also, you probably would like to know that starting up again right here tomorrow, you're going to have 9 chances a day, every day this week, Monday through Friday, to win a free $1,000 right here.
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Radio 94.9. Hey, what's going on? Good morning. It's Nikki with you. Let's just keep it going with this newish one from Death Cab for Cutie, their new album, I Built You a Tower, out now. And this is on that album. It's Riptides.

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Somber back to friends on this early Sunday morning. Thank you so much for hanging with us. 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
1: Hey, what's going on? It's Alex Mack. Did you say that the Social Security Administration is handing out limited edition Social Security cards? Yeah, if you were born between July 2nd and the end of this year, December 31st, you're going to get a limited, like, America 250 Social Security card. I mean, it's like the Charizard of being born. I don't know.

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1: Hey, good morning. It's Alex Mack. Let me know which one to hear next. I mean, I'm also kind of just starting my day. So if you have something that you need to hear that's going to help you get going, would be happy to play it for you. All you have to do is open the free iHeartRadio app, tap the little microphone button. That's our talk back feature. You tell me your name and where you're listening from, what you want to hear, obviously. Then you hit send on that message and it comes right to me here in the studio. And I know what to play next.
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1: Did you see that woman who fell 1,500 feet on Mount Shasta in Northern California? Yeah, the officials were saying that she like might have a broken ankle, but otherwise she was in good spirits, which feels crazy to me after falling 1,500 feet. Like, I hope she bought a lottery ticket after that.

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You know, like the Minions shoot off. No, not Minions. Despicable. See, here's the issue. I feel like every movie coming out now is like a sequel or a remake or a spinoff. Like, when was the last time you saw a movie that was just its like own thing? Maybe like Project Hail Mary, right?

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1: Still reading stories about 4th of July from last weekend, and I saw this, like, Delta jet got hit by a firework as it was arriving in Chicago. The pilot said he felt a big bang. Yeah, okay, also, no shade against Delta, like, clearly not their fault. I just know if it were me and I were on that plane, there's, like, not a single chance I would fly ever again on the 4th of July.

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My name is Alex Mack. And hey, we just posted some new music news that you got to check out. 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
1: Now, I'm not a video game guy, and I'm sure there's a good reason for this. But it kind of bummed me out to see that Sony is going to stop making physical PlayStation discs. Now, again, I know that you can get the games online, and there's like a whole like resale issue I don't understand. But the nostalgia of like picking out the game and opening the case is something you can't beat. When you

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1: 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We're trying to put $1,000 of gas money in your pocket. Look, I don't know if you tried to travel at all this summer, or maybe, I don't know, just gotten in a car. Gas is so crazy. So if we can give you $1,000 in gas cash, like, let's make it happen. Those keywords kick back in tomorrow. You're going to have multiple chances every weekday to win that money. 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
1: Hey, what's going on? It's Alex Mack. Now, this had to be, I don't know, like an entire life-making moment. I don't know if you saw that kid from Arizona was just honored as Disneyland's 1 billionth guest. Like, obviously, like, that family had no idea what they were walking into, just checked into the park, and it's like, hey, surprise, you're our billionth guest ever. They got, like, the full VIP treatment. Like, that's a memory for a lifetime. That's so cool.

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1: 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They were like, you know, a job with health insurance, bonuses, you know, coworkers you get along with. 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

Radio 94.9. All right, now I don't know about all this. Okay, if it's Alex Mack. I understand that AI is like a powerful tool, right? But seeing that there's an AI actress, Tilly Norwood, set to star in its first feature film, which is crazy. Like, I kind of hate that. I know so many people I went to college with who are like in New York waiting tables right now trying to do any job ever, and you're going to give that to like an AI actor?

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What's up? It's Alex Mack. Make sure to join Shroom tomorrow morning and let him wake you up with all the alt you can handle. 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

Radio 94.9. Obviously, a lot of cool stuff happening for the Foo Fighters. You know, they just put out their new album recently, got some shows coming up. But I think maybe the coolest thing, at least for Dave Grohl, seeing that his daughter, Violet, got signed to her first record deal. My favorite part about that whole thing is reading that they got an ice cream cake to share to celebrate. That's so wholesome. Also, makes me want an ice cream cake.

0: Elko's Radio 94.9. Let me know if I can play a song for you. Yeah, it's Alex Mack. That is my actual job, by the way, to play you the songs that you want to hear. It's not like weird or annoying. 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You just record basically a voice message, right, with your name, where you're listening from, whatever your request is. And once you hit send on that message, that audio comes right to you.
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NoCo's Radio 94.9. Did you see that there was like a simultaneous reading of the Declaration of Independence on Wednesday? Yeah, wild. It's Alex Mack. I had no idea that that was even a thing. Like when 9,500 miles cross country, nine different time zones, commemorating the first day that it was actually read out loud, which was July 8th. I never thought about that. I figured they'd, you know, read it out loud at some point on the 4th, but what do I know? It's Ed Chill. Maybe.

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What's going on? 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
1: It's so crazy what the human body can do. 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
1: You know, Green Day has got a new song out. It's called I'm Never Gonna R.I.P. It's off their new movie, Nimrods. It's not a movie about Green Day, but they're like super involved and featured in it, which is pretty cool. We're going to get that on August 14th. Also crazy to be talking about new Green Day songs and then also playing you a new Yellow Card song with Good Charlotte. Like, what a time to be alive.

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What's up? 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
1: It's always like, well, I don't want to say frustrating, but like a little annoying when you see people posting on social media, like your spots, like, you know, if you have like a hometown bar you go to, they start blowing up on TikTok, or like your travel hacks. Like, I saw somebody posting that like more Americans are starting to travel on off seasons, like internationally, like, you know, not going in the summer, right? And not that I travel that much, but I'm kind of like, hey, stop posting that. Like, that's what I do. You're gonna drive the prices up for me. I guess I've been gatekeeping. Sorry.

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Doco's Radio 94.9. I love a good food hack, but for me, it's like, you know, when people are putting stuff in the air fryer, not like me watching Ryan Gosling talking about using ice cubes instead of water when you're blending your own hummus. Apparently it makes it creamier, which I feel like that makes sense in theory, but I'm just like never not gonna buy the prepackaged stuff. I'm sure it's probably better if I like blend it myself, especially with ice cubes, but not as easy as me just walking in the store and picking out a

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What's going on? 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

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Do want to remind you, Back Tomorrow is your new music show, Emerging Alt, where I play you an entire hour of like all new stuff. It's kind of fun, like just being able to switch up the vibe on the station a little bit and introduce you to some songs and like bands you might not have heard yet. We do that every weeknight at 11 o'clock, which is honestly where we first heard this new stuff from Sublime, so you never know what you're going to get. Tune in tomorrow at 11, but Ensenada right now.

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1: Hey, what's going on? It's Alex Mack. Let me know if you need anything. 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Like, if you haven't added me on Instagram yet, let's fix that first. 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
1: Nice for this morning. A little Gigi Perez with Sailor Song. It's Mel Taylor. It is Sunday. And I usually don't work on Sundays, but I'm here filling in. Going to play some great tunes. I've got a little rock news, bits. We'll do some random facts, tell you some fun stories. 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

Radio 94.9. So the U.S. may have lost to Belgium, but that game was watched by over 30 million people, making it the most watched English language soccer telecast in the United States. So pretty big deal. No World Cup today. I'm sad. Matches will start back up on Tuesday. We only have got three more left. It's a game.

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1: I remember seeing Depeche Mode. 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

Alt's 94.9. I got a request for Celeste. She is hanging out today, which I love. You should be hanging out on a Sunday. I get to hang out with you. I'm working a little bit, but thanks for listening. Wanted some fuel. Memories.

0: Google sees the biggest spike in people searching for hangover cures on January 1st, November 1st, the day after Halloween, happens to be second. The military initially wanted the Golden Gate Bridge to be painted with yellow and black stripes for visibility, but an architect ultimately convinced them that it would be better in that orange-red color. Can you imagine? That would be such a big eyesore, I feel like. The J&J walking is a 1920s slang term for idiot. So jaywalking means idiot walking. That's a look today at your random facts.
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1: Chester Bennington passed away 2017. And 2 years prior, before that, it was Scott Weiland, who was just an exceptional front guy. He was so good. Loved him with, you know, this band, of course, and Velvet Revolver. Saw him a few times. It's been now 11 years.
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Oasis Wonderwall. And I'm still throwing it out there. I would love to see them do the Super Bowl. I know I've mentioned it so many times, but I feel like the more I say it, like, who knows, maybe they could collaborate with anybody. It's Edge Hill. 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
1: It's pretty crazy. 1,000 people go to Taylor and Travis Kelce's wedding, and so we still don't see any pictures. I think they're making a documentary. That makes sense. Then we can all see it. It's come alive. I remember watching Britney Spears' wedding. I can't even remember what that show was called, but it was like Crazy, I think. It was crazy. It's Chili Peppers.

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1: Hoobastank with The Reason. That was like our couple skate for the day. And you know what? Those guys actually just recently put out a brand new song. Coming up, two songs. We will do National Calendar. I haven't even looked today. Like, I don't even know what we're supposed to be celebrating. I best get on that. And we'll take a look forward into your week as well.

NoCo's Radio 94.9. I was doing just some reading over the weekend, going through social media, really. And there were a lot of things on Taylor Swift's wedding. I mean, it happened a week ago now. And how much do you think, price tag-wise? Not that it matters. I'll probably never have this amount of money in my whole life, but $30 million for that wedding night. Somber was there.

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1: I remember there was at one point where Nine Inch Nails said, all right, we're not touring anymore. And then they just sold everything. Their keyboard stands, like their mixers. And then come, I don't know, maybe a year or two, they were back. 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Never say never. Look at Oasis. Look at Guns N' Roses.

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1: Tomorrow morning, we'll start up our $1,000 gas pass. You'll have lots of chances to win $1,000. 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It's Dexter and the Moon Rocks.

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Alts in 94.9. I talked about it a little bit this week, but type 2 fun. Do you know what that's about? Like sometimes things happen bad, but you always have got like that story. I'll share with you coming up here in just a few minutes. It's the Cranberries. Zombie, a request for Caroline.

But now it's kind of turned into a great story. So unlike regular fun, type 2 fun isn't exactly enjoyable at the moment. It's the stuff that leaves you sweaty, sore, frustrated, mad, and questioning maybe your life choices. But then after a while, you laugh when you think about it. So the next time that you're halfway through something difficult and wondering why you agreed to do it, just remember, you might be making your favorite story, right? I kind of like that a lot.

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1: I've been wanting to learn Spanish for a very long time. 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
1: This is definitely not the theme song for most of the United States over the past few days. Record highs. I mean, crazy heat domes happening. You got Sahara dust coming into the United States. It's wild. All the weird weather things. It's Breaking Benjamin with So Cold. I hear that the temps will go down this next week. At least that's a good thing.

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Radio 94.9. I tell you what, good show to catch this summer if you're able to. Dirty Heads and 311. I mean, so many good hits between the two. I feel like I would leave with a sore throat just because I was singing way too much. It's Amber. Perfect Sunday tune.

Alt's 94.9. Do you want to know why we're not getting a new Killers album this year? That's because secretly Brandon Flowers has been working on a new album. Front guy. He hasn't put out a new one solo in 11 years. So you have to like prioritize, you know, have little boxes. He did say, though, that 2027 will be the year for Killers. His solo record comes out next month. It's Tame Impala. It's Dracula.

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1: I would say that most often, lead front guys are not super tall. 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He's pretty tall. He's like 6'4". Hozier is 6'6". Craziness. It's too sweet. It's a request for Ramona.

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Radio 94.9. I love it when we get to world's premiere music. We just busted this out on Friday. It's Cage the Elephant song. It's called Beaches in Tennessee. If you haven't heard it, it's a good one. Turn it up.

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1: Weezer hitting a very rare milestone. August 21st, releasing their 20th studio album. It's crazy. The Gold Album also features Rivers Cuomo's first co-write with drummer Pat Wilson since the band's debut. So we'll have that album in August. And then September, iHeartRadio Music Fest. 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
1: 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So you can see if they're going to be playing near you.
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Jesse, it's Sunday. I don't know. 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It's all good. 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
1: So Somber did a recent interview saying that he turns off the AC to sweat while making music. Said it makes me hungrier to work and to make a good song. It's a very unique approach. 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Also, just released the new song, My Body Isn't Ready. It is so good. I heard it on Love Island a couple weeks ago. I was like, damn, this is so good. 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I had to bring up Love Island. It's hijacked my life these past 6 weeks. Final episode tonight, 9 p.m.

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Radio 94.9. Travis Barker, Billy Joe Armstrong, also Tim Armstrong of Rancid. They're going to be performing for the Ramones 50th anniversary tribute next month in L.A. And they're going to be doing that tribute with also surviving Ramones bassist C.J. Ramone. So that's going to be August 30th at Hollywood Forever Cemetery. Hello.

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Hey, it's Desi. 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
1: Jesse, oh, the good old Stars and Stripes, the red, white, and blue U.S. men's soccer team. They're out. They lost it to Belgium last Tuesday night, 4-1. But the party has not stopped. We got your live coverage. I'll tell you more in a few.

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1: Dude, that was such a rough game, USA versus Belgium last week, especially with all the drama with Balogun's red card removal. So Team USA, they lost to Belgium last week, 4-1, but the party has not stopped. 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
1: The wait is over. New Cage the Elephant is here. Just released the song Beaches in Tennessee. 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Make sure to listen to that this weekend. I'm telling you, they're like a good bottle of fine wine. They just keep getting better with age.

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1: 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And here is a brand new song from the album. Muse, Be With You.

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Jesse, what up? Hope it's been a great weekend. Oh my goodness. I love summer. Summer's in full swing. Good vibes. It is Sunday. The last thing you want to do is think about Monday. Oh, but I swear to God, this is such a great reason to get excited for tomorrow. We are back with the free cash. I'll tell you how to win in a few.

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1: Thank God it's only July 12th. We still have so much of summer left, although time is flying by. And I know you don't want to think about tomorrow, but this entire summer, we're hooking it up with so many amazing things for America's 250. And then also on top of that, we're back with the free cash. You know, we do this all the time, $1,000 nine times a day. We're doing it through the next 6 weeks. So your shot at a grand, 9 a.m. to 5 p.m. You'll listen for that keyword to win. And we got it for you every single hour. You can enter as many times as you want. Your first chance to win tomorrow morning, 9 a.m.
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1: So much good stuff happening with Stained. We have a new album on the way. So 25th anniversary Live was announced. They're going to drop a celebratory album and live album, all 13 tracks from their 2001 Break the Cycle album. That's coming out August 25th. Currently on tour, this anniversary tour with Cedar and Hoobastank, who also just

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1: Very big tour this summer. So many shows, but Tame Impala, in support of his latest album, Deadbeat. If you've never seen Tame Impala in concert, an otherworldly experience. 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Lasers! 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
1: Jesse, okay. Eminem's in like multiple legal situations right now. He's in a trademark battle with this Australian beach brand called Slim Shady. He argues that it's too closely associated with Slim Shady, which could lead consumers to believe that the products were connected to him. And also that ongoing lawsuit with Meta using his songs without permission. And believe me, this is not a distress signal. Eminem is doing really well financially. If anything, winning one of these lawsuits, especially Meta, could add even more to his pile. Get him, Slim. Get him.

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Radio 94.9, the blaze of summer, which is in full swing. Jesse, I hope it's been a great weekend. I mean, I don't want the summer to ever end, but thank God it's only July 12th. So much summer. So much summer. And this summer, we're back with the free cash, $1,000 every single hour. It's kicking off tomorrow. I'll tell you more in a few.